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1: Y'all know who it is. Jump 1037.
2: 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I'm sorry. I'm back.

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0: right, good morning. Didi in the morning. We're all here on a Wednesday morning, and we appreciate you listening. But this early in the morning, I got to find out what was happening overnight. There he is. Hey. Trey G, what's trending with Trey? What you got?
1: Hey, so this may be the rescinding of AI. They say Walmart, Target, Costco, and other retailers are scaling back self-checkout kiosks because companies say that people stealing too much.
2: Wow.
1: Yeah. Yeah, they basically said inventory loss is leading to them actually hiring people back again and taking out those self-checkout lines.
0: Mm-hmm.
1: So we may be seeing the rescinding of AI. Maybe they'll get humans.
0: I'd like to see it. I think so, too.
1: Humans need human interaction.
0: I told you I saw something. They said people are tired of streaming and people are tired of. There's a lot of stuff we're starting to get tired of.
1: Yeah.
0: Like, I don't even post as much as I used to. I promise you I don't post as much as I used to.
1: Absolutely not.
3: I feel like eventually we'll find a happy balance to it all. You know, it was new. We overdid it. We had to scale back, not all the way. Let's find a balance. Life is about balance, people.
1: Yeah, so.
0: All right, listen, that's what's trending this morning. Coming up next, we got the five things you need to know to start your day. It's Didi in the morning.
4: I'm Amber Payton with BIN News Now. President Trump is sounding hopeful ahead of his official state visit to China.
5: I think you're going to see that good things are going to happen. This is going to be a very exciting trip. A lot of good things are going to happen.
4: Before leaving the White House, Trump said he expects to have a long talk with China's president about Iran, which has a close strategic partnership with Beijing. Sheila Sherfalus McCormick may be eyeing a comeback. The former congresswoman who was black attended a South Florida Democrats gathering and says she plans to run again for the District 20 seat she resigned from last month. Sherfalus McCormick is accused of misusing COVID relief funds but says her goal is to make sure black voices are not diluted. And the NAACP is demanding answers after a deadly deputy-involved shooting in Clay County, Florida. Deputies say the man had two knives, but neighbors say he was a gentle grandfather in a mental health crisis. The NAACP wants transparency and better mental health training. Get BIN News Now on demand 24/7 on the iHeartRadio app.
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0: in the morning. And let me tell y'all something right now. It is Wednesday, May 13th.
1: Hump, hump.
0: It is hump day. We must get down to the five things you need to know to start your day.
2: Number one.
3: The five things you need to know right now on DD in the morning.
0: Oh, did y'all see that OpenAI is sued over ChatGPT's alleged role in the shooting at Florida State University in 2025? His alleged role in the shooting at Florida State University in 2025.
1: Uh-oh. Oh, wow.
0: Man, this right here is such a trip. Okay, so what they're saying is

0: children.
1: See?
0: He killed two people and wounded six others.
1: You should sue.
0: I think so, too.
1: You should have way more safeguards. Like AI, ChatGPT, all this stuff. It's too much power in one person's hand sometimes.
2: It even told him what time of the day would be more crowded.
0: Crazy.
2: When to strike.
1: So sue and get everything you can.
0: Mm-hmm.
3: Oh, that's crazy. All right, well, ladies and gentlemen, let's talk about the NBA, man. Y'all know the playoffs is going on right now. Well, we recently just had the draft, man, so we know what these teams are, you know, slated to get in the picks. Mm-hmm. Well, the Milwaukee Bucks, they are back in the strong consideration of trading Giannis Antetokounmpo.
0: No.
3: Did I say it right?
0: Trey, did he say it?
2: Let me see.
3: Giannis Antetokounmpo.
1: There you go.
3: Come on now.
1: Yeah, you got it right, baby.
3: I ain't going to say it fast, but damn it, I broke it down. Yeah, I underlined the subject one and the verb twice. But anyway, yeah, man, they are back in trade talks with him, and I think this one is really going to take place now.
1: Yeah.
3: Because, you know, recently this year, man, they were trying to trade him, but it didn't follow through. So I think that relationship is just, it's time to go their separate ways.
1: Right. Yeah.
3: So Giannis, and see where he's going to land.
1: It's going to be a hot market for Giannis.
3: Oh,
1: too.
3: Man, oh, big yeah. time. He's going to be the number one person in the market. Absolutely. Yeah, absolutely.
2: Yeah, that relationship definitely ran its course. All right, let's talk about DJ Khaled and his relationship with his son. So they were making this movie, and, you know, I got to give it to Khaled. I would make sure my son's fit was checked as well. He was letting his son know you got to check certain things before you press record.
4: The line behind the camera, come closer. Totally have moments. Now show them the shoes. Come closer to the shoes so they can see. Let them know what time it is. Let them know what time it is. Show them the watch. Let them know what time. Pull up, pull up. Line behind the camera. Pull up, pull up, pull up, pull up. Now back up, now back up. Now show them Slim Jim. Slim Billy. Back up. Back up. Let them know. Let them see this. You're saying, like, show them the Slim.
5: Yeah.
4: You're saying, Alani, you good?
5: Yeah.
4: Like, keep going. Now come back over here. Now come up here, right here. Now back up. Alani behind the camera. Now look, before you, go back a little more. Now before you come this way, you end it off with the sign, okay? With the art. Ready? Go. Now show them who's filming it. That's right. Now come show them your shoulder. Now you stand there now. That's right. Toe to head. Show them J's. That's right. All right, show them that outfit. That's right. What's that? What you got? Dolce & Gabbana or some of that?
1: Mm-mm.
4: All right.
5: Happy birthday.
4: It's mommy's day every day. But look, get Slim Jim though.
2: Keep in mind, that was a 10-second video. That's how long it takes. And that's how much instructions you have to give a child when you're trying to make a video with children.
1: Okay.
2: Wow. That's how much work it is. But shout out to Khaled.
0: Is that Assad? Was that who he was talking to?
2: That's Alam.
0: Oh, okay.
1: Alam.
0: Yeah. I didn't know.
2: It's Alam.
0: All right.
1: Keeping it in music, man. Tank, he is coming to the defense of old Chris Brown. You know, Chris Brown got a lot of flack for releasing his new album. A lot of people said it was too long. Mm. A lot of folks also said that every song on Chris Brown's new album. Yeah, sounds the same. Well, Tank is now defending Chris Brown, and I think he said he made a really good point. He said artists do their best to do art that is personal to them in the best way possible for you to receive it. We appreciate the love and support, but we can also understand constructive criticism. The problem is most of you offer destructive criticism. Mm. You disguise your hate for opinions.
0: Mm.
1: Imagine doing your best and someone walks up to you and says, "I hate this ish." He went on to say, "Have some effing respect." Is what he said. So, shouts out to Tank for coming to his R&B brother Chris Brown.
0: I love what he said. Destructive criticism.
1: Yeah.
0: Yeah, it's not constructive.
1: Exactly.
0: Dang.
1: I think he has a point too,
0: I
1: man.
0: I do too.
1: I like the Chris Brown album. It was good to me.
0: A lot of people just hating a little bit, huh?
1: Yeah.
0: All right. Listen, those are your five. We need somebody to play our $1,000 mini game. You answer 10 questions correctly. Win cash this morning. It's real simple. At 833, talk to Dee Dee.
3: That's 833-825-5233.
0: It's Dee Dee in the morning.
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0: We're going to play our $1,000 mini game. We do have cash. $1,000 we're going to give somebody. But let me ask you guys this. They said this is the number one frozen food that most people have in their home. What is it?
1: Pizza.
0: There it is. Ding, ding, ding, ding, ding. Do you have any frozen pizza?
1: I have four of them.
0: Four frozen pizzas?
1: Yes.
0: Okay.
1: What brand do you
0: buy? What kind do you do?
1: DiGiorno.
0: DiGiorno?
1: Yeah.
0: Yeah, I like DiGiorno.
1: Yeah.
0: My husband likes Tombstone.
1: Yes. Tombstone?
0: Yeah, he likes Tombstone. But DiGiorno has one that's really good, like a almost like a, what is that one when they're done in the pit, almost like a fire?
1: Fire pit, dang,
0: something.
1: Yeah.
2: Oh, yeah.
3: My granny used to turn them Red Barons up, boy.
0: Not Red Baron.
1: Boy, what? When I was a kid, boy.
0: Don't Tony's got one, too?
3: Mm-hmm. Oh, yeah, they sure do. Tostino's used to be. Them Tostino's used to be the link. You put them in the microwave, you rip
0: Which
3: them.
0: Which one? Oh, you talking about the little pizza bites?
3: They got, no, not the pizza bites. They got like little personal pieces.
0: Oh, okay.
3: And they got like the chunks of pepperoni on them. Boy, I don't know what they season them chunks of pepperoni with, but my God.
2: Y'all ain't never tried a Walmart brand?
0: No.
3: Walmart brand. I think I'd have had one of them big brown boxes.
2: Yeah. It's like the brown. Yeah, just like that. Yeah.
1: It takes 4 hours to cook them things.
3: Yes. And it still be soft on the in the middle. still be soft in the middle.
2: How much is it though, right?
0: All right.

0: papas be cooked, but the dough be, you be like, so damn. Yeah. You got to put a lighter up on it.
1: Not a lighter. Hey, good morning. Who's this?
2: This is Robin.
1: Hey, Robin. Hey, Robin. Welcome to the show.
0: How you doing this morning?
2: I'm doing okay.
0: That's great. Now, okay. Robin, I ask you, do you like frozen pizza?
2: Yes.
0: What's your favorite brand?
2: I don't know.
3: You don't know? You just go in there and pick
2: like
3: it up, huh?
2: I like pepperoni pizza, but the brand don't
1: it don't matter.
0: It don't really matter.
1: Girl, you need to make it matter. DiGiorno's is good now.
3: What's your favorite pizza to order?
2: Pepperoni.
3: No. Like, from where? Like, Domino's, Pizza Hut?
2: Pizza Inn.
4: That's in the hood. What's pizza in that?
1: All right.
2: And I like the thin crust.
0: Yeah, I'm a thin crust for sure.
1: Again, yeah. I'm gonna tell y'all the best pizza on the planet. Chicago, shouts out that Fiesta Pizza. Now let's get into the game. Best pizza on the planet.
0: I agree.
1: All right. I'm telling you, when they bring your pizza to you and it's wrapped in foil.
0: Oh my God. You got damn near wear gloves just to take the foil off.
1: Exactly. All right. Here we go. Let's spin this wheel. Here we go.
5: DJ Cruz, JJ from the Sip.
6: Trey G.
5: JJ from the Sip. $10 bonus.
0: Hey, we can get this $10 bonus plus another $1,000 because I believe in you. And guess what? You can go get all the pizza you want.
2: Okay.
0: All right. Now, look, if you don't know the answer, please say pass. We got time. Trust me, we're going to come back to it. You ready?
2: Yes.
0: Let's get this early morning money. Here we go. What's your next vacation destination?
2: Connecticut.
0: Do you prefer traveling by car or train?
2: By car.
0: Which female rapper recently announced her retirement after her next album?
2: Okay.
0: Okay, which country gave you the U.S. the Statue of Liberty? Which country gave it to them?
2: New York?
0: Uh-uh. No, country. How old is comedian Kevin Hart?
2: Kevin Hart, 45.
0: Okay. Which male singer says he's being canceled for having a, what's that word?
1: Polyamorous
0: relationship with Neo.
2: Oh, pass.
0: Okay. What was the sixth question I asked you? Number six. What is Trey G's favorite food to order at a restaurant?
1: Damn, y'all got two out of A, Robin.
0: Not bad.
1: Robin. Stop playing. Here we go.
0: Robin, don't look like you, baby. Get a slice.
1: All right. Here's what you missed, Robin. You missed this one. Which female rapper recently announced her retirement after her next album, Lotto?
0: Yep.
1: Which country gave the U.S. the Statue of Liberty? France. How old is comedian Kevin Hart? You stopped at 45. He's 46. Which male singer says he's being canceled for having a polyamorous relationship? Neo. Neo is the one. What was the sixth question that JJ asked? Which male singer says he's being canceled for having a polyamorous relationship? And then this one. What is Trey G's favorite food to order at restaurants? Chicken tenders.
0: Chicken tenders.
1: So you got two out of eight. You're going to get $10 for every correct answer.
4: Hey.
1: We had if that's $20, but that... We can't even put a stamp on this thing.
0: Yeah, no.
1: You sure? We I don't even think it'll cost us too much to cash app this
2: $20. Yeah, no, for real. Okay, listen. Donate it back to
1: the... No, here's what we're going to do. Well, you spun the wheel and got an extra $10, right, when you spun the wheel early, so that's $30. But listen, okay. Nobody leaves our show with less than
0: $50.
1: $50.
0: All right. Come on, man.
3: All right.
0: You can go to the salad bar now.
1: All right, Robin, just laughing. Robin, do me a favor. Tell everybody the show that gave you a shot at that $1,000.
2: BB in the morning.
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1: This right here is Shamika. And Shamika hit us up and said she was going to make, I believe it's her grandmama mad, right?
2: Right.
1: What you going to tell your grandma?
2: I'm going to tell her that they're cutting off my uncle's Social Security check.
1: Ah, okay, okay. Here we go, here we go.
3: Hello?
2: The people just called me talking about they finna turn off that check. Off tone check.
3: Them bitches, they cut down a motherfucking thing. Who cutting it off?
2: Some lady, she on the phone now. I got on the phone with me. She said she gonna turn it off, so you have to slow down on putting them layaways up to Kmart.
3: Put that bitch on the phone.
1: Hello, ma'am?
3: Yes.
1: Hi, ma'am. It looks like we're gonna have to cut it off. We're cutting everything off, ma'am. Sorry.
3: Cut what off? You better not with my fraud check, lady.
1: Ma'am, it's fraud. You are committing fraud, and we will have to cut it off, or we will come and arrest you.
3: You better bring the police, the FBI, there, right there, because I'm going to beat your ass. What color you is anyway?
1: What color do I sound like, ma'am?
3: You sound like you're white, sound like you're black. If you're white, your ass going to be black. If you're black, your ass will be white like fire gone when I get to beat your ass.
1: You know what, ma'am? You have a nasty mouth. You have a dirty mouth. You need to go to church.
3: I'm 60-something, and I will tell your ass up. You tell your ass to stop with me.
1: Irene.
3: Yes.
1: It's the Mad Minute.
4: Yes.
1: It's a joke. We're just playing with you.
3: Oh, okay. Because I will go down to that Social Security office and tear it up. I ask the Lord every time I cuss. I ask the Lord forgive me. I'm going to have to ask him forgive me now for y'all making me cuss.
1: If you want to cuss anybody out, it's Shamika.
3: I'm going to beat the hell out of her red.
1: All right. Y'all give it up for Shamika and her granny, Irene. Yeah.
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3: All righty. Hey, good morning. It is Wednesday. It is hump day. Dee Dee in the morning. We are all here. Let's get right to the hot topics, all right? Let's get into it because Jamie Foxx, the internet went crazy yesterday. Anybody hear what's going on with Jamie Foxx?
4: Yeah.
3: The new thing that is happening in his life, we got to tell you. Here we go.
0: Hot topics.
5: That's the way I like it.
0: On Dee Dee in the morning.
3: Before we even get to that, y'all hear what they're saying? The Iran war, Iran war has driven inflation to a three-year high.
6: The war also taking a toll on American consumers. Inflation rose last month by 3.8% compared to the same period last year. Energy prices fueling the surge, with gas up 28.4%. That's one factor driving up prices in supermarkets and restaurants. Before leaving for China, President Trump said higher prices here at home will not influence his negotiations with Iran.
3: Yeah, because they did ask him then what he thought about, you know, America's situation financially in the Iran war today. He don't care.
4: At all.
7: To what extent are American financial situations motivating you to make a deal?
8: Not even a little bit. The only thing that matters when I'm talking about Iran, they can't have a nuclear weapon. I don't think about Americans' financial situation. I don't think about anybody. I think about one thing. We cannot let Iran have a nuclear weapon. That's all.
4: Damn, dude.
9: Trumpers, did you hear that? They don't care about y'all.
4: At all.
3: At all.
9: He ain't thinking about y'all at all.
3: He's like,
4: out here struggling like this, man, going so much different situation for you to go on air and say you don't give a damn about what we going through? Wow.
3: Mm-mm. I don't know why y'all thought he did.
4: Dang.
3: He didn't when he lied in your face and told you he cared about your eggs that you were crying about and your groceries and stuff. And that's the least of your worries now, ain't it?
4: Yeah.
3: As y'all sat up there, I don't want to vote for her because I don't like the way she laughs and she's a woman and mm-hmm. she can't get our groceries down and she's going to embarrass us all over the world. And you got
9: all those things in him.
3: Okay.
4: But you know what? His supporters still gonna cut for him. They still gonna cut for him.
3: Which makes you wonder about the supporters. All right, let's move on. Birdman, what's the story?
9: Ooh, so Birdman, imagine you at church, and then you get called out at church for poisoning the community.
10: My question to you is, if you know and understand everything that is going on, why are you continuing to push out music that poisons the community?
11: I don't feel that causes people to speak about me in general. I don't usually know if my child will do nothing unrespectable. I think respect comes at home.
10: Right.
11: You can't so dictate what I do or say in my words that for doing his kids is how he controls his life.
10: So we all can agree that music is very influential, even though
11: life in general is influential, and not just music. If you talk about life, get up everyone, feed your children, feed your family, go to work, get that work. If you ain't got that, you gotta go get it how you get it. So you can't charge it to a nigga with a microphone, understand?
10: True.
11: You got all kinds of stuff that's in life, man. It's weird out there.
3: I'm gonna tell you something about that audio. That is first person eyewitnessing right there. That is that is somebody with a cell phone. A few times, I was like, he was.
4: From what I could make out, it sounded like he was saying life is influential.
3: Yeah.
4: He also was saying that he is not the reason for people coming out here crashing out.
3: Mm-hmm.
4: It's just life in general.
3: Yeah, and get what you can get.
4: Yeah, basically. I mean, we all struggling out here is what he was pretty much trying to say. What it sounded like.
9: Rappers are always come at like this. Like, you know, you can't be promoting positivity when your music promotes negativity. It's that, you know, that double.
3: Oh, yeah, they come at him, but they don't come at him in church.
9: That
4: right.
3: That's the difference.
9: Leave a man alone in church.
3: Now, we know about everybody coming for rappers, but in church, y'all, they were like, nah, we're going to get you out here right now. Hey, listen, let's do this. You guys heard what happened with Jamie Foxx.
4: Yeah, Jamie Foxx looked like he's expecting a child.
3: Mm-hmm.
4: You know, Jamie basically had a comedy special when he got back on his feet from his little health scare where he said this.
12: But sisters, I'm here to tell you, I've been cured. No more white girls.

0: Dubs.
1: That was from his last comedy special.
0: Right.
1: Well, now they say that he's expecting a child with his ex-girlfriend, now current girlfriend, Elise Huckstep is her name. Elise Huckstep. So they will be expecting a baby together soon.
2: When I tell you I saw the picture of that lady, and I was like, wow, Jamie. All I could say was, wow, and I'm going to spell it B-A-S-I-C. Come on,
1: basic.
2: Dude. Basic. Man, when you see her, you like, wow, Jamie. And I knew Jamie was doing that for the audience. You know, a lot of folks are praying for a lot of black women, you know.
1: Yeah, of course.
2: His, you know, mama, aunties, everybody, you know, everybody's mamas and everything. And so we all knew that was a gimmick, I thought.
1: Do you fault him, though, for that being his preference? Like,
2: no,
1: is that a strike against him?
0: That's just him.
1: Yeah,
2: that's his
0: preference,
2: what he likes.
0: Right?
2: And clearly, every single woman he is.
1: Yeah.
3: It's the same.
2: Like, I don't know.
0: Does his rating for his comedy special go down just a little bit for saying that he threw a white woman and he back with the sisters, but now?
2: I don't know about that. I don't know. We'll talk about it coming up later. Also coming up, you guys, we got political commentator and former MSNBC host Tiffany Cross on the way. It's Didi in the Morning.
4: Hey, come on, man. 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

0: boy.
1: Good morning. It's Didi in the morning on this hump day. I can't believe it is already the middle of May. It is the middle of May. I swear, I think I sniffed and we were in the middle of the month.
2: I sniffed.
1: I just went, and here we were.
3: It goes a week.
1: Yep.
0: It's moving so fast. I'm already booked for New Year's Eve.
2: Damn.
0: I'm already booked.
1: Happy New Year's Eve 2028.
0: Right.
1: Damn. All right, Trey G's here. What's trending?
2: Hey, so sad news out of the Memphis Grizzlies camp.
0: Yeah, man.
2: Memphis Grizzlies star Brandon Clark was found dead. It looks like they said that the Memphis Grizzlies also released a statement. They said that we are heartbroken by the tragic loss of Brandon Clark. Brandon was an outstanding teammate and an even better person whose impact with the organization and the greater Memphis community will never be forgotten, is what they're saying. Mm. I did see a report too. He was only 29 years old to start with. And police believe that they found like drug paraphernalia inside his home.
0: Yeah,
2: so no speculation here, but prayers to all Memphis Grizzly and Brandon Clark fam. Mm-hmm.
0: Yeah, good player, man.
1: All right, y'all, coming up later, we're going to talk to political commentator and former MSNBC host Tiffany Cross on her career and what really, if I could, I'm having a problem with W's today.
3: Yeah.
1: What? All right. Anyway, what really happened when she was fired? That's on the way. And get ready to play our $1,000 minute game at 833. Talk to Dee Dee.
0: That's 833-825-5233.
1: It's Dee Dee in the morning.
4: I'm Bree Wood with BIN News Now. New York City Mayor Zohran Mamdani is set to unveil his budget proposal with a surprise for homeowners.
5: The property tax has always been something that we did not want to pursue. We laid it clearly that this was a last resort.
4: Reports say he'll drop a planned property tax hike as the city faces a multi-billion dollar shortfall. The NAACP is demanding answers after a deadly deputy-involved shooting in Florida's Clay County. Police say the black man was armed with knives, but the NAACP disputes that claim, saying video shows no immediate threat. The group is called for an independent investigation and better mental health training. And University of Missouri running back Ahmad Hardy is recovering after being shot at a Mississippi concert. The school says Hardy underwent surgery, is alert, and moving around. The SEC rushing leader remains without a return timetable, but there's optimism he'll play again. Get BIN News Now on demand 24/7 on the iHeartRadio app.
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0: Good morning. It's Didi in the morning on this Wednesday. Everybody is here on this hump day. By the way, make sure you follow us online.
1: Yes.
0: Let me tell you how to follow me. You can find me on all social media platforms everywhere. And our YouTube channel is D-E-D-E. That's Didi. D-E-D-E in the morning. Make sure you do that.
2: J Cruz on air. 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
1: You can tap in with me right now. 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
0: Two P's. What's trending, Trey?
1: Hey, so Cardi B is trending. You know her Grow Good Beauty Supply products were selling out in about 10 minutes. They sold out online in 10 minutes. Well, she will restock, she said, approximately $40 million worth of products after her products sold out in 10 minutes. So Cardi B is going to bring her Grow Good Beauty back to you really soon.
0: Okay. Thank you very much. Yes, it is. Go ahead, Cardi. All right, listen, coming up next, you guys, we got to see why you broke up with that one ex. This morning's dope discussion is on the way. It's Didi in the morning.
4: I'm Bree Wood with BIN News Now. Authorities have identified the teen killed at a post-prom party in Northwest Indiana. Black 17-year-old Javon Townsend of Michigan City was shot and later died at a hospital. His grandmother spoke to the press.
5: It hurts, but when it knocks at your door, it's a feeling that you just can't fathom.
4: Police are offering a $5,000 reward for tips leading to an arrest. Maryland's Black Governor Wes Moore signed nearly 250 bills into law at the State House. Key measures include the Utility Relief Act to lower energy costs. He also approved Mason's Law to upgrade dangerous storm drains. And C.J. Wallace, son of Biggie Smalls, has scored a legal win in a defamation case tied to false allegations by a former collaborator. A judge granted Wallace a default judgment after producer Jonathan Hay failed to respond to a lawsuit. Wallace accused Hay of spreading damaging claims involving him and Sean Diddy Combs. Get BIN News Now on demand 24/7 on the iHeartRadio app.
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0: All righty. Good morning, Dee Dee. In the morning, we're all here on this Wednesday, hump day, looking for Trey G right now to find out what's trending with Trey.
1: Hey, so it looks like the man charged in connection with stealing Beyonce's music, he was sentenced to about 2 years in prison after being connected to the theft. His name is Kelvin Evans, and he actually pled guilty to it. So he didn't even try to fight it. He was just like, you know what? I did it. Mm. We do want to know what happened to the music, but he will now serve 2 years in prison.
2: Mm.
1: Yep.
2: Wow. I wonder if they're negotiating behind closed doors. Like, you know, he's still got the music. He's still like, you know, I want some money. I'm going to do my time. Yeah, but you got to give me some money for this music.
1: Mm. I wish he would have came out with something before he went to jail.
0: That's what I'm trying to figure out. You did all of this and we ain't got no music. Damn. You made no money off of it and you're going to jail.
2: No fame.
1: Maybe he couldn't hack the computer. Maybe you couldn't find a password.
0: All right. Hey, listen, we got cash for you. How about this? $1,000 on the way. You answer 10 questions correctly and win some money this morning. It's real simple. If you're good at trivia, you better call us at 833-TALK-TO-DEE-DEE.
1: That's 833-825-5233.
0: It's Dee Dee in the morning.
3: I'm Bree Wood with BIN News Now. Authorities have identified the teen killed at a post-prom party in Northwest Indiana. Black 17-year-old Javon Townsend of Michigan City was shot and later died at a hospital. His grandmother spoke to the press.
4: It hurts, but when it knocks at your door, it's a feeling that you just can't fathom.
3: Police are offering a $5,000 reward for tips leading to an arrest. Maryland's Black Governor Wes Moore signed nearly 250 bills into law at the State House. Key measures include the Utility Relief Act to lower energy costs. He also approved Mason's Law to upgrade dangerous storm drains. And C.J. Wallace, son of Biggie Smalls, has scored a legal win in a defamation case tied to false allegations by a former collaborator. A judge granted Wallace a default judgment after producer Jonathan Hay failed to respond to a lawsuit. Wallace accused Hay of spreading damaging claims involving him and Sean Diddy Combs. Get BIN News Now on demand 24/7 on the iHeartRadio app.
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1: Okay. It's going down for all the ladies right now. Ladies, you need to turn your radio up, because this is going to be your song. You hear me? Yeah, this your boy Lil Jon. Who else on this thing with me?
2: Yeah.
1: Who else? What?
2: Trick.
1: Yeah, who else?

0: Listen, all right.
1: I want you to sponsor.
0: Oh, God. I need you.
1: Would I be damned?
2: Very nice. All right,
3: follow your boy.
2: All right, it's Dee Dee in the morning.
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0: right. Hey, guys, the show's over. What did we learn today? JJ, anything you remember?
1: Yeah, I learned that my comedian brother, Eric Spears, man, got criticized about talking about the Deep South and Mississippi and about the way they talk. Mm-hmm. They appreciate it.
0: All right, what about you, Jay Cruz?
2: Birdman, he tried to go to church, but he got called out for saying he makes music that poisons the community, and he had to defend himself in church.
0: Mm-hmm. What about you, Trey?
3: There was a woman that mimicked Young Miami in the way that she rapped. But even though she mimicked her and was spot on, I do like Young Miami's new song, Spin It.
0: Right? Some other stuff that we found out this morning. You guys saw this. The Memphis Grizzlies player at the age of 29 has died. Some say of a suspected overdose. We'll wait and see what on that. Yep. The other thing that we also found out, you guys, was that your president, he basically called another female black reporter dumb.
3: Damn it, John.
2: I can't.
0: To her face.
3: Damn it, John.
0: To her face. We found that out. All right, listen. Tomorrow on the show, get ready. It is No Politics Thursday. Yep. I'm going to try, y'all. I'm going to try. Yeah, but anyway, also, guess what else we have tomorrow? We also have $1,000 we want to give you. Let me see. We also have Hot Topics, Laughs, and more. Meet us right back here on Didi in the Morning.
4: I'm Bree Wood with BIN News Now. FBI Director Kash Patel is denying reports about his conduct as he faced questions from lawmakers on Capitol Hill.
5: The only person that ran up a $7,000 bar tab in Washington, D.C. was you.
6: This
5: so the only individual in this room
6: allegations
5: that has been drinking on taxpayer dime
6: polygraphing
5: is you.
4: During a Senate hearing, Patel rejected claims about his drinking and agreed to take a military-style screening test after being challenged by a Democratic senator. Former President Barack Obama made a surprise stop at an Austin taco shop while campaigning in Texas. Obama was there to support Democratic candidates James Tallarico and Gina Hinojosa, calling them outstanding future leaders in the state. And Queen Latifah is joining The Voice as a new coach. She will team up with Adam Levine and Kelly Clarkson for season 30, which is set to premiere this September on NBC. Get BIN News Now on demand 24/7 on the iHeartRadio app.
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0: I'm Bree Wood with BIN News Now. Federal prosecutors have filed criminal charges tied to the deadly collapse of Baltimore's Francis Scott Key Bridge. Adam Gustafson of the Justice Department's Environment and Natural Resources Division.
1: The indictment we've unsealed today alleges that Synergy and its employees, including Karthik Nair, broke the law in ways that caused this tragedy.
0: An indictment accuses three defendants, including the ship's operator, of conspiracy in causing the deaths of six workers. Tiger Woods' medical records will be reviewed in his Florida DUI case. A judge approved access under a protective order, meaning they won't be made public. Woods has pleaded not guilty. And Milwaukee is mourning the loss of trailblazing physician Dr. William Finlayson, who has died at 101. He was one of the city's first black doctors and helped establish its first black-owned bank during a lifetime of service. Get BIN News Now on demand 24/7 on the iHeartRadio app.
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0: I'm Bree Wood with BIN News Now. Authorities have identified the teen killed at a post-prom party in Northwest Indiana. Black 17-year-old Javon Townsend of Michigan City was shot and later died at a hospital. His grandmother spoke to the press.
1: It hurts, but when it knocks at your door, it's a feeling that you just can't fathom.
0: Police are offering a $5,000 reward for tips leading to an arrest. Maryland's Black Governor Wes Moore signed nearly 250 bills into law at the State House. Key measures include the Utility Relief Act to lower energy costs. He also approved Mason's law to upgrade dangerous storm drains. And C.J. Wallace, son of Biggie Smalls, has scored a legal win in a defamation case tied to false allegations by a former collaborator. A judge granted Wallace a default judgment after producer Jonathan Hay failed to respond to a lawsuit. Wallace accused Hay of spreading damaging claims involving him and Sean Diddy Combs. Get BIN News Now on demand 24/7 on the iHeartRadio app.
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2: So people just don't see how much work is really involved in this rap. I didn't know it. I didn't see it. I never saw it until I was actually in it. You really gotta be in it to understand.

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0: I'm Bree Wood with BIN News Now. Detroit Mayor Mary Sheffield is launching a new Occupy the Summer initiative aimed at keeping young people safe and engaged.
1: We will have 9 of our rec centers that will be open till 11 p.m.
0: The program includes community partnerships, youth outreach, and the return of midnight basketball to help reduce violence during the summer months. Republican Congressman Jen Kiggins of Virginia's 2nd District is facing backlash after appearing to agree with a radio host who said House Minority Leader Hakeem Jeffries should keep his, quote, cotton-picking hands off Virginia. The NAACP is demanding a full apology. And the woman accused of firing at singer Rihanna's Los Angeles home is due in court today. Prosecutors say Ivana Ortiz fired about 20 rounds at the Beverly Crest property while Rihanna and her family were inside. Ortiz has pleaded not guilty. Get BIN News Now on demand 24/7 on the iHeartRadio app.
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1: It's Dee Dee in the morning, and if you missed the show, I never was the girl that wanted the bad boy. Y'all can have that one. I was like,
2: You seem like the type, you take what you can get, though.
1: Yeah, thanks. Damn.
2: Talking about I wasn't that type, you say you take what you can get.
1: Truthfully, you spoke some truth right there.
3: Yeah, Dee Dee looked for me at the Goodwill, the thrift store.
1: Tell you, when my husband proposed to me, we ran down that aisle. I had that wedding done in 4 months. Not even. You want to marry me? I was like, got it.
2: Hell no. Hey, be sure to tap in Thursday, because she is the talk of the town, man. My personal shero at this point. Comedian Cheryl Underwood will be tapping in with the show.
4: Mm-hmm. Also, we got to highlight another entrepreneur. 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
1: Yep.
3: Hey, and I'm going to try to tap them pockets fire. Hey. 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

0: I'm Brie Wood with BIN News Now. Detroit Mayor Mary Sheffield is launching a new Occupy the Summer initiative aimed at keeping young people safe and engaged.
1: We will have 9 of our rec centers that will be open till 11 p.m.
0: The program includes community partnerships, youth outreach, and the return of midnight basketball to help reduce violence during the summer months. Republican Congressman Jen Kiggins of Virginia's 2nd District is facing backlash after appearing to agree with a radio host who said House Minority Leader Hakeem Jeffries should keep his, quote, cotton-picking hands off Virginia. The NAACP is demanding a full apology. And the woman accused of firing at singer Rihanna's Los Angeles home is due in court today. Prosecutors say Ivana Ortiz fired about 20 rounds at the Beverly Crest property while Rihanna and her family were inside. Ortiz has pleaded not guilty. Get BIN News Now on demand 24/7 on the iHeartRadio app.
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2: I'm trying to get crazy with this, eh? Don't you know I'm loco?

0: I'm Amber Payton with BIN News Now. Alabama will hold a special primary election August 11th after a U.S. Supreme Court ruling in the state's redistricting fight. Jefferson County Board of Registrars Chairman Barry Stevenson says that means some changes for next week's primary.
1: The 6th congressional district race that's on the ballot here in the Birmingham metro area in Jefferson County, that race will not be certified.
0: The decision could give Republicans a chance to pick up another House seat. Former President Barack Obama made a surprise stop at a taco shop in Austin to support Texas Democrats. He was there for U.S. Senate candidate James Tallarico and gubernatorial candidate Gina Hinojosa, calling them the, quote, outstanding next governor and senator, end quote. And Tiger Woods' medical records are now part of his DUI case after a Florida judge approved prosecutors' request for his prescription drug records. Woods has pleaded not guilty to misdemeanor DUI. Get BIN News Now on demand 24/7 on the iHeartRadio app.
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0: 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The Baker Boys are about to enter.
1: 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Sing along if you know the words.

0: Thursday with the Mega Boys, Eric V and Nick V, getting us started. What do you got coming up?
1: AMC is bringing concerts to the theaters.
0: Really?
1: Think about the convenience here, Eric V. All right, you don't have to go to do valet parking. You don't have to walk down some stairs that you might fall down because you're too old to get into the concert.
0: Yeah, but you're still going to get overcharged for drinks and everything else.
1: Wow. AMC is bringing concerts to theaters. I think it's a good thing. Hold on, we'll talk about it coming up next in the Mega Boys.
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0: 1037.
1: It's Didi in the morning, and if you missed the show, I never was the girl that wanted the bad boy. Y'all can have that one. I was like,
2: You seem like the type, you take what you can get, though.
1: Thanks.
2: Damn. Talk about I wasn't that type.
1: Truthfully, you spoke some truth right there.
3: Yeah, Didi looked for me at the Goodwill, the thrift store.
1: Tell you, when my husband proposed to me, we ran down that aisle. I had that wedding done in 4 months. Not even. You want to marry me? I was like, got it.
2: Hell no. Hey, be sure to tap in Thursday, because she is the talk of the town, man. My personal Shiro at this point. Comedian Cheryl Underwood will be tapping in with the show.
4: Mm-hmm. 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
1: Yep.
3: Hey, and I'm going to try to tap them pockets fire. Hey. 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
4: Oh, boy.
5: Hey, the Baker Boys. Let's talk about this man who invented something to go against the spam phone calls that we all get every day.
6: It's a satisfying anti-spam tool for the internet. The script reportedly detects scam and robocallers, automatically calls the number back, and traps the line in an endless loop playing Rick Astley's Never Gonna Give You Up.
5: Oh, I like that.
6: Right?
5: That sounds like fun.
6: That's pretty cool, right? How would you use this? Just like when somebody calls you, and it just calls everybody that calls you from a spam number.
5: Right.
6: Because I see it sometimes, you know, possibly spam this on my phone.
5: Can we get this app ourselves? How do we get this?
6: It's not an app. It's a script. I don't know how they actually did it, but you can look it up somewhere. I'm sure it's online somewhere. So
5: you've been Rickrolled.

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6: Now, I've heard Nick V talk about this a lot. What is it called again?
7: Patchouli.
6: Patchouli.
7: Yes.
6: So it's an herb?
7: It's an
6: herb.
7: You said? It's a wood. It's an herb. It comes from a tree. There's a patchouli tree.
6: Okay. All right. Gotcha.
7: So years ago, probably in seventh grade, if you remember seventh grade, Eric V.
6: No, I don't.
7: The hottest cologne in seventh grade was Polo cologne.
6: Whoa.
7: In the little green bottle.
6: I do remember Polo cologne.
7: Okay. So I used to love it, you know, and I never knew that it actually had patchouli in it.
6: So you were looking for the ingredients, or you found the ingredients?
7: No, I found the ingredients on accident by utilizing patchouli directly.
6: Gotcha.
7: And also, there's another one, Gucci Rush, I believe it is. My wife used to wear and still wears. They have a patchouli compound in that.
6: Gotcha.
7: So patchouli is an essential oil, basically, and you mix it into skin cream, and scientists whipped up some of the cream, and it kept mosquitoes from landing or biting for 3 full hours.
6: So the mosquitoes don't like the flavor or whatever it is?
7: No. Mosquitoes find their human targets largely through smell, and the patchouli concoction blocks their ability to hone in on the next victim.
6: Well, here's another thing about mosquitoes I didn't know about till recently, that when they bite you, they not only bite you, but they also pee on you.
7: I think they put venom inside of you. How did you find this out?
6: I just seen it online.
7: The cream is in its early stages, so it's not available yet for sale, but just go out there and get yourself some patchouli oil extract and just put it on yourself.
6: I need that for when I'm golfing.
7: Yeah.
6: Yeah.

0: Amber Payton with BIN News Now. One of the men convicted in the 2024 murder of Jacksonville rapper Julio Fulio took the stand during the penalty phase of his trial.
1: I'm not here to dispute anything. I'm just here to be a man.
0: Sean Gathright cried as his sister spoke about their childhood, then told the court he was remorseful. Prosecutors are seeking the death penalty for Gathright and three other defendants. PayPal is agreeing to a $30 million settlement with the Justice Department over concerns that a fund supporting black and minority-owned businesses was discriminatory. The company was not found liable and will not pay money to the government. Instead, PayPal will launch a new initiative waiving processing fees on $1 billion in transactions. And Fetty Wap is hitting the road this summer for his newly announced Nostalgia Tour. The Grammy-nominated rapper has 19 dates lined up starting June 6th in Atlantic City and wrapping up December 6th in Denver. Get BIN News Now on demand 24/7 on the iHeartRadio app.
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0: What's brown, round, and likes to get down? Yes, the Baker Boys.
1: Hey! Welcome to the Baker Boys Show. Nick V and Eric V. Every day, we're going to sing a song. Sing along if you know the words.

0: It's a Wonderful Wednesday with Nick V and Eric V, the Baker Boys. Two brothers with the same mother, same dad, so we don't get mad.
1: All right, Rihanna is showing off a tattoo designed by her kids. Have you seen the design, by the way?
0: Let me look it up.
1: Just look it up.
0: So I can laugh.
1: I was like, there's no way she did a tattoo of this on herself. But she did, and we're going to talk about it in the Baker Buzz.
0: Oh, boy, I think it's a mistake.
1: Me too.
0: Nick V and Eric V, the Baker Boys, on a Wonderful Wednesday. Hold on.
2: Back to the music with those Baker Boys.
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0: 1037.
1: It's Dee Dee in the morning, and if you missed the show, I never was the girl that wanted the bad boy. Y'all can have that one. I was like,
2: You seem like the type, you take what you can get, though.
1: Thanks.
2: Damn. Talk about I wasn't that type. You say you take what you can get.
1: Truthfully, you spoke some truth right there.
3: Yeah, Dee Dee looked for me at the Goodwill, the thrift.

0: Tell you, when my husband proposed to me, we ran down that aisle. I had that wedding done in 4 months. Not even. You want to marry me? I was like, got it.
1: Hell no.
2: Hey, be sure to tap in Thursday because she is the talk of the town, man. My personal shero at this point. Comedian Cheryl Underwood will be tapping in with the show.
3: Mm-hmm. Also, we got to highlight another entrepreneur. These small businesses, these strong businesses, they got to get the spotlight.
0: Yep.
1: Hey, and I'm going to try to tap them pockets fire. Hey. 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
8: We specifically said no camera.
2: Oh, boy, why would you do this, Riri? This is terrible. What a waste of beautiful skin.
7: Well, courtesy of her kids, celebrity tattoo artist named Bang Bang showed off the new ink on the Instagram writing family tats designed by her babies.
2: No.
7: We're talking about Rihanna. She just got a brand new tattoo of a scribble. It's pretty much what it is.
2: Yeah.
7: Her kids were using crayons on the ground and just started scribbling everywhere. And Riri thought it was a good idea to get a tattoo of this myself.
2: Where did she put it? She put it on her body.
7: It looks like on her back of her leg, behind her knee.
2: Okay.
7: That's what it looks like.
2: She put it all the way behind so nobody can see it from the front.
7: Oh, my God.
2: This is terrible. Right. I feel bad for her.
7: Her fans are loving the sentimental tat, though.
2: Of course they are. They're obsessed.
7: She can do no wrong, right?
2: Yeah, but her kids can.
4: Oh, boy. I feel bad. I really do feel bad. How is she going to cover this up with a Baphomet later on, probably?
7: Yeah, I don't know. I think it's a bad idea. I understand you love your kids.
4: I do, too.
7: I get that.
4: I do want to put some heartfelt love to the kids because, you know, when Nala does something, like the other day, she went swimming for the first time. Yeah. I'm all goo-goo gaga about it.
7: Right.
4: But if she picks up a pencil, I'm not going to put it on as a tattoo. I'm sorry. None of my
7: kids. What about a tattoo of her paw on your lower back?
4: That's fun. That's natural.
7: I said on your lower back.
4: On my lower? Oh, which part?
7: Your lower back.
4: Right above my crack?
7: Trap Sam.
4: My neck, my back. Make a voice, there's your make a buzz.

0: Hello, it's a wonderful Wednesday with the Baker Boys in the building.
1: What's the name of the thing that Elon is working on that goes in the back of your neck again to control, to help people that are paralyzed and stuff?
0: Something with the nerve, something nerve. I forgot.
1: Okay, well, check this out. This AI device takes control of your body to help you learn to do things you can't do. I'm going to tell you more about it. It's kind of cool.
0: Lord.

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7: Eric V asked me earlier, what was the thing that Elon Musk has been working on? It's called Neuralink.
8: Yeah.
7: Neuralink basically connects directly into your brain. They want to actually put a chip in your brain with thousands of
8: nodes
7: and rods connected to your brain. Yeah.
8: Yeah.
7: And I can see this being successful for people who have lost their ability to move.
8: Yes.
7: Because of a stroke or anything like that. That's incredible. I like that.
8: All right. MIT students built a wearable AI system that guides your physical movements through small electrical signals sent into your skin. So imagine you want to learn how to play piano, right?
7: Okay.
8: This thing can help you learn how to play piano in real time.
7: It's going
8: to
7: shock you into playing.
8: I don't know if it's going to shock you.
7: That's what it said. You just
8: or it's
7: going
8: to control you. I don't know. It's something like that. But the project is called Human Operator. It combines a vision language model and electrical muscle stimulation.
7: Yeah.
8: Stimulation is different than shock, Nick V. Just so you know.
7: Stimulation is the same thing as shocking. It's just a better word to say.
8: Okay.
7: It's a better way to sell it.
8: So is there anything you would like to learn that you don't know how to do? Say you don't know how to golf and you put on these little stimuli thing and it could show you how to do the actual golf swing the right way.
7: I really can't see that happening, honestly. Right now, I have to see the technology. But if this was real and it did work, I would love to be able to play the guitar like Prince.
8: See, there you go. You can learn something.
7: What about you, Eric? What would you like to learn? You're shocked into learning.
8: I want to learn certain DJ scratches. I would just let it tell me how to do it.
7: As opposed to practicing.
8: This muscle memory.
7: It's going to practice for you.
8: It's muscle memory.
7: More ways for humans to be lazy. Yes, let the computer do it for you. You go to sleep and you'll just learn.
8: No, you can't go to sleep. This actually, as you can see, it's on his arm and it's on, on his old muscles and it'll tell you and control what you're doing. So, MIT students, shout out to y'all.
7: Yeah, good luck.
9: Base.

0: Newsline, Amber Payton with BIN News Now. One of the men convicted in the 2024 murder of Jacksonville rapper Julio Fulio took the stand during the penalty phase of his trial.
1: I'm not here to dispute anything. I'm just here to be a man.
0: Sean Gathright cried as his sister spoke about their childhood, then told the court he was remorseful. Prosecutors are seeking the death penalty for Gathright and three other defendants. PayPal is agreeing to a $30 million settlement with the Justice Department over concerns that a fund supporting black and minority-owned businesses was discriminatory. The company was not found liable and will not pay money to the government. Instead, PayPal will launch a new initiative waiving processing fees on $1 billion in transactions. And Fetty Wap is hitting the road this summer for his newly announced Nostalgia Tour. The Grammy-nominated rapper has 19 dates lined up starting June 6th in Atlantic City and wrapping up December 6th in Denver. Get BIN News Now on demand 24/7 on the iHeartRadio app.
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0: Baker Boys. Wonderful Wednesday.
1: Well, guess what? The State Department will now revoke passports of parents owing a substantial back child support.
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0: 1037.
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15: No longer can you travel the world if you owe child support.
16: Yeah, wait a minute. How do you have money to travel the world if you're not... I guess you have your child support that you're supposed to be paying your child.
15: Yeah.
16: That's how you're traveling the world.
15: Exactly.
16: So people that owe a large amount of back child support may not be able to...

0: leave the U.S. soon. I tell you, it's a trap, guys. The whole nation is a trap. Officials say that starting today, thousands of parents who owe over $100,000 or more in past child due support will have their passports revoked.
1: Whoa.
0: Watch out. But who owes $100,000 plus, though? You know what I mean?
1: Like, I mean, it depends on what the court ordered. You know what I mean? If you were ordered to pay $10,000 a month, it could be easily $100,000.
0: Well, you have to
1: over
0: make,
1: a year.
0: You have to make that amount of money.
1: Well, yes, of course. You have to make that kind of money.
0: So it sounds like the people that are going to be affected are millionaires and billionaires and people that are deadbeat dads.
1: Yeah.
0: But that are out there spending money and flying the world in helicopters and going to see Mary J. Blige in Las Vegas.
1: Well, they can go see her at the AMC Theater now if they want. Yes, yes, yes. $40.
0: The ticket prices would be a lot lower for you.
1: More cheap.
0: So watch out, all you ballers and you, what'd you call them?
1: Passport bros. It's over, guys.

0: We are the Baker Boys for a wonderful Wednesday.
1: Now, Nick V's always asking me questions. Mm. I got a question for Nick V.
0: Yay.
1: Do you believe that you can be happy, not just you, just in general, can you be happy without being married?
0: Sure.
1: Okay. Well, about 80% of Americans now say you can live a happy and fulfilling life without getting married.

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5: Fun, energetic DJs that make you feel good. Nick and Eric V, take it away.
6: So if you were in the 50s, you know, marriage is a prerequisite pretty much. You have to get married, you have to have kids, you have to send the kids to college, you have to work 40 hours a week or more.
7: The picket fence, the two dogs, the cars.
6: The quote-unquote American dream.
7: Yeah.
6: The American dream is leaving America now.
7: Well, a growing number of Americans no longer see marriage as the essential thing to a happy life. And I agree with this. I've seen many couples that have had successful relationships without being married. You know, I feel this is for me personally. Nick V, you are married. You are happily married.
6: Yes.
7: But I feel that when marriage comes into play, it changes the dynamic of the relationship.
6: Well, now you have the state involved in your marriage. Now you have to let them know that you are married.
7: Right.
6: And then everything needs to be split down.
7: It's a license.
6: It is. And also something that has come into play and early on was that my wife was caring for an older gentleman. At a certain point, she could not enter into the hospital to even take him a card or wish him well or anything like that because they weren't related.
7: Right.
6: Right? So that once the state finds out that you're not related, you can't be allowed. Like, if you're my brother, my blood brother, but you know, but if you wanted to come into the hospital and we weren't related, you weren't coming in. You weren't going to be able to be a part of
7: it. Yeah, supposed to be family members or, you know, significant others, wives, you know, husbands, things like that. But I do believe that it changes the dynamic of a relationship when that marriage comes into play.
6: It can if you let it, but you don't have to let it.
7: Right.
6: Depends on the relationship you have with that person. I've heard people get married and then get divorced and then get married again to the same person and then get divorced. They've done it like three or four times back and forth because they really do love each other, but some things get in the way. It could be money, it could be family, it could be anything. It could be loss of a limb and you can't, you know.
7: It's true.
6: It's true, right?
7: It's sad, but true. Or somebody could get sick and they just, you know, they go off and be with somebody else. I've seen that happen many times.
6: Very, very sad.
7: Terrible.
6: We got to go. Have a beautiful, blessed, powerful day for the Baker Boys. Peace.

0: Amber Payton with BIN News Now. Alabama will hold a special primary election August 11th after a U.S. Supreme Court ruling in the state's redistricting fight. Jefferson County Board of Registrars Chairman Barry Stevenson says that means some changes for next week's primary.
1: The 6th congressional district race that's on the ballot here in the Birmingham metro area in Jefferson County, that race will not be certified.
0: The decision could give Republicans a chance to pick up another House seat. Former President Barack Obama made a surprise stop at a taco shop in Austin to support Texas Democrats. He was there for U.S. Senate candidate James Tallarico and gubernatorial candidate Gina Hinojosa, calling them the, quote, outstanding next governor and senator, end quote. And Tiger Woods' medical records are now part of his DUI case after a Florida judge approved prosecutors' request for his prescription drug records. Woods has pleaded not guilty to misdemeanor DUI. Get BIN News Now on demand 24/7 on the iHeartRadio app.
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